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I'm so full of joy today, I go chopping all the way till I land in someone's empty arms. 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